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1: Your four-day forecast for Western Victoria. A partly cloudy day today with light winds shifting northerly up to 25 k's by the middle of the day. Tomorrow, a sunny day for sheep benching, but a high chance of showers in the late afternoon and evening after a top of 14. Monday, showers and 12. And on Tuesday, a shower or two and another top of 12 degrees. Today, Hamilton expecting a max of 13, 14 for Casterton, Portland and the coast.
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1: Right now, it's 7 degrees.
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0: out of Sydney, Fisher, Rain. That bloke sold out the Sydney Opera House in, get this, 90 seconds. I mean, how good is that? Scotty, this morning, the music to make you feel good all weekend. You don't need to go anywhere. We'll go old school with Soul Asylum soon. Tyler's Chanel on the way as well. And for now, before 11.
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1: For Beds of Portland.

0: For now, go bang. Two blokes who've co-written some songs with Elton John as well. And Elton said, loved working with those two guys out of Perth. Tyler Chanel in there as well. We'll keep it coming. The music to make you feel good. James Blunt getting a little sentimental in 15. And we're back next with Yes Boone.
1: Okay, Southwest, let's be real. Whether you're a local who knows the secret shortcuts or a visitor just trying to keep your GPS happy, we're all in the same lane right now. 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A road safety message from Mix FM.
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1: Yes.
0: Does he pat you on the butt occasionally?
1: Oh, all the time.
0: Yeah, great.
1: Yeah. Bend over, twishy tap.
0: Yeah, good.
1: Walk out of the room, twishy tap.
0: Good.
1: Admittedly, I do the same to him.
0: Oh, great. Twishy exactly. Get your own back. That's great. That's a healthy marriage.
1: Yes. I did have to put some rules on the twishy tap.
0: Did you?
1: Yeah. I said, when I'm bent over in the oven, can you not do it? I'm dealing with hot things. Dangerous.
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10: Your four-day forecast for Western Victoria. A partly cloudy day today with light winds shifting northerly up to 25 k's by the middle of the day. Tomorrow, a sunny day for Sheep Vention, but a high chance of showers in the late afternoon and evening after a top of 14. Monday, showers and 12. And on Tuesday, a shower or two and another top of 12 degrees. Today, Hamilton expecting a max of 13, 14 for Casterton, Portland and the coast.
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0: spend a lot of Saturday nights singing along to that one at pubs around this town. Chumba Wumba. Tub thumping, some decent old school for you on a Saturday morning. This is Scotty, and if you love stuff like that, spend your lunch break with us every weekday. From 12, we do the old school lunch, and we line up some of these amazing old school bangers, the 80s, 90s, those songs you know every word to, and we'll do it again from 12 on Monday afternoon. Meantime, Bruno Mars around the corner. Let's get some somber on before 12 as well. Stick around.
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0: all we can. We've got the music to make you feel good. Natasha Bedingfield. You know, that song has been licensed to over 300 TV shows and counting. I mean, pretty motivational, isn't it? Unwritten, somber in there too, and Bruno Mars. Hope you're loving this Saturday soundtrack. More to come soon. Avicii and the woman who is just breaking through at the moment. Great song from Stella Lethley. Boston plays next.
1: 3, 2, 1, girls wanna have fun.
2: 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Scudder and Ed Coleman here.
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1: Awesome.
2: 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We're going to bring that same formula here. We've expanded the range. We're going to improve our service. And it's all about follow-up.
1: But you've also got a real passion for servicing regional Australia. Why?
2: 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So it's not about selling a product to you. It's about what happens after that experience. And we know living in regional communities, just like Hamilton here, we want people to come back. It's all about repeat business. But even from a simple thing like, you know, I can't access my account. How can I get into it? Why is my bill so high? Can you give me a better deal? That's what we're here for. And you know, we are independent, even though we're exclusively a Telstra partner. We're here for independent advice and make sure you're on the best account. So I'd encourage anyone from Hamilton and the surrounds and the catchment, come in and see us and see what we can do.
1: We've got Sheepvention tomorrow. So are you guys going to be there?
2: Yes, we are. So Sheepvention, we're going to be there Sunday and Monday at the Telstra stand. So please come and see us. We're going to have myself and my business partner there. We're going to have devices and accessories. Come check out your Telstra Plus points balance. And as I said before, make sure you're on the best deal.
1: Fantastic. Thank you so much.
2: Thank you.
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14: Your four-day forecast for Western Victoria. Mostly sunny this afternoon. Northerly winds 15 to 25 kilometres per hour and a strong wind warning for the west coast. Tomorrow, sunny with a high chance of showers in the evening. Northerly winds 15 to 25 kilometres per hour, expecting 14. Monday, partly cloudy, very high chance of showers. Northwesterly winds 12. And for Tuesday, cloudy, medium chance of showers, heading for 11.
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we gonna do, kid? Gym Class Heroes with Ryan Tedder, the bloke who's written songs for pretty much everyone. Adele, Beyonce, Taylor. The music to make you feel good. We've got it all weekend. Stick around. Harry Styles around the corner. An old school banger from Oasis. And this is so smooth. Sienna Spiro.

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0: don't you love it when an old school song gets a new coat of paint and it just sounds even better? Milky, More Grab, Just the Way You Are. It's Saturday afternoon with Scotty. All those rumours about a new Shrek film have turned out to be true. Confirmation. Mid-next year, Shrek 5 coming out. All the original cast coming back as well. I want to go back to the first Shrek film and an old school song that just made it from the soundtrack. Coming up in minutes.
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0: Carrie and Tommy back to drive you home Monday from 3 and more of the music to make you feel good all weekend with Kelly Clarkson before 1 o'clock and the unlikely duo that just works so well together for the Devil Wears Prada 2 soundtrack. They've teamed up Lady Gaga, Doechii, Runway. We'll play that next.
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0: incredible to have three songs in the charts at the same time at the moment. Olivia Dean, Man I Need. 1 o'clock rolling around and more music to make you feel good. On the way, Good Neighbours, 50 Cent. Let's get some old school from him. And Guy Sebastian next.
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11: Your four-day forecast for Western Victoria. Mostly sunny this afternoon. Northerly winds 15 to 25 kilometres per hour and a strong wind warning for the west coast. Tomorrow, sunny with a high chance of showers in the evening. Northerly winds 15 to 25 kilometres per hour, expecting 14. Monday, partly cloudy, very high chance of showers. Northwesterly winds 12. And for Tuesday, cloudy, medium chance of showers, heading for 11.
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Hey, if it is your birthday today, I did play that specifically for you. 50 Cent in the club. Love it. Old school. More of that Monday from 12. We'll do the old school lunch right here. Meantime, let's get some David Guetta, Shaboozy on the way, and one of my favourite songs of the year. New release from Olivia Rodrigo, hopefully touring soon as well here in Australia, Drop Dead.

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0: Love it from Shaboozy, Miles Smith, Blink Twice, the music to make you feel good all weekend. 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Somba around the corner. Let's get some old school Cranberries on too in the next 15 minutes.
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0: Weekend, the music to make you feel good. Imagine Dragons, Thunder. Saturday afternoon with Scotty, Snow Patrol, not too far away. Hey, the new Ariana Grande record came out this week. It's called Petal. 12 songs on that album. They're all fantastic too. Let's take Hate That I Made You Love Me. That's in the next few.
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0: 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The music to make you feel good all weekend. Coming up to two, Gavin DeGraw, some old school on the way, Harry Styles and Taylor Swift coming up.
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5: Your four-day forecast for Western Victoria. Mostly sunny this afternoon. Northerly winds 15 to 25 kilometres per hour and a strong wind warning for the west coast. Tomorrow, sunny with a high chance of showers in the evening. Northerly winds 15 to 25 kilometres per hour, expecting 14. Monday, partly cloudy, very high chance of showers. Northwesterly winds 12. And for Tuesday, cloudy, medium chance of showers, heading for 11.
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Rexha. Music that makes you feel good all weekend. Hey, Rookie, joining you, the Savo. And I just want to make a bit of a confession. Hi, I'm Lockie Rook. And as a 1990s kid, I still have not seen Toy Story 5. I know, right? Shame on me. So as a replacement, I need to get my act into gear. We're going to give you Taylor's song off the new Toy Story film in minutes. Harry Styles plays now.

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0: it back. Whose first dance at their wedding was this? Surely someone. Music that makes you feel good. It's an absolute belter of a tune from Savage Garden. What's your Saturday looking like at the moment? Taking us on the listener app as you walk the dog, maybe at the local sport as well. Maybe you've had a morning of the kids around there too, so you're kicking back, relaxing. Hey, we've got the soundtrack for you. Lewis Capaldi, Chapel Roan, continue that next.
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0: Love me some old school Chili Peppers. Part of the Feel Good Weekend. Rookie here this afternoon, and they will be back along with a lot of other old school artists on the Old School Lunch when that returns tomorrow from 12 o'clock. Just a nice little hour of old school gems. But you fast forward it to now. And on the Feel Good Workday, we give you Justin Bieber's latest track, Speed Demon. He plays in minutes.
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0: simpler times when Miley Cyrus released The Climb. It is music that makes you feel good. That definitely does. So we've got your four-day forecast minutes away. And then the Feel Good Weekend continues with a Madonna cover that, wowee, has been making headlines over the last few weeks for a certain use of AI. Now, it is produced by an Aussie music producer. His name is Josh Farwas. But, yeah, it's been a huge topic of conversation, a very interesting topic of conversation. I'm going to leave that one there. We'll play the track and you can check it out online for yourself. More music that makes you feel good after three.
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8: Your four-day forecast for Western Victoria. Mostly sunny this afternoon. Northerly winds 15 to 25 kilometres per hour and a strong wind warning for the west coast. Tomorrow, sunny with a high chance of showers in the evening. Northerly winds 15 to 25 kilometres per hour, expecting 14. Monday, partly cloudy, very high chance of showers. Northwesterly winds 12. And for Tuesday, cloudy, medium chance of showers, heading for 11.
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Nothing better than kicking back on a Saturday afternoon with music that makes you feel good, and that's what we deliver you. Whether it's on air, whether it's via the listener app, we've got it. Hey, rookie here, going from one extreme to another, a one-hit wonder from Tal Bachman, or Bachman. Yeah, it's coming up. I love the track too. New music, though, to the Feel Good Weekend from Tempest.

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0: Balakay, part of the Feel Good Weekend. It is Rookie here. Hey, it's exciting. One of the best pre-game entertainments for the AFL Grand Final we've seen in a long time is joining our pop princess and also our pre-game entertainment for 2026. Kylie and Robbie. Yeah, with their iconic track, Kids. Look, have we got good feelings? What are we, a couple of months away from Grand Final Day? I think Kylie's going to smash it out of the park. We've got a long time to think about what show she's going to put on. Let's not worry about that. Let's just enjoy Kids on the Feel Good Weekend next.
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0: Don't worry about American artists right now because Sunday, tomorrow, from 6 o'clock as it drops, it is all about Aussie music. It's a celebration of Aussie music with Kayla. New tracks coming to tomorrow night's edition. One from a lady that has been described as one of the most exciting artists at the forefront of Australia's country music renaissance. I mean, country music is all the way back. Not just here in Australia, but globally. Taylor Moss and her brand new track. This is it. It's called Megaphone. Little sneak peek for you now. It's going to be on as it drops tomorrow night from 6. Speaking of country music, one lady that's helping us bring it back worldwide. Oh my goodness. Ella Langley. She joins us next on the Feel Good Weekend.
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8: Your 4-day forecast for Western Victoria. Mostly sunny this afternoon. Northerly winds 15 to 25 kilometres per hour and a strong wind warning for the west coast. Tomorrow, sunny with a high chance of showers in the evening. Northerly winds 15 to 25 kilometres per hour, expecting 14. Monday, partly cloudy, very high chance of showers. Northwesterly winds 12. And for Tuesday, cloudy, medium chance of showers, heading for 11.
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old school throwback, Three Doors Down. It's Kryptonite, music that makes you feel good all weekend as we start to nearly wrap up your Saturday. Or, you know what, it might just be getting. Fair play to you. I'm nearly ready for bed. Tame Impala, I'm 31, nearly ready for bed, yes. Tame Impala, a minute away. Their absolute tune in Dracula. Coming up, here's Teddy Swims.

0: makes you feel good all weekend. Pinch Punch, first of the month. Are you allowed to still do that, you know, in the afternoon of the first day of the month? Or is it like April Fool's Day where it's like, oh, they don't count if it's after midday? Anyway, hope you're enjoying the 1st of August 2026. I'm excited to be playing Stella Lefty for you next. I was introduced to Stella Lefty a couple of months ago by a good friend of mine. Shout out Teagues. And this track specifically, have not been able to get it out of my head since. The train back to Boston and we're jumping the gun. And it's called Boston. You, baby, this her back catalog, very, very good. She's been teasing a new song as well, which sounds unbelievably good too. But Boston plays on the Feel Good Weekend next.
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0: Kushner, music that makes you feel good here on Coast FM. I was very lucky back in February to go see Ed Sheeran at Marvel Stadium, along with like 150,000 other people across the three nights. But there was a point in the show when he sang Camera, and he sang this line specifically. I don't need a camera to capture. And asked everyone to take a photo with the flash on. And Marvel Stadium lit up. And he did it again for this line coming up. Everything is black and white, your colors. It was amazing. It's one of those like key memories or core memories you just will never forget. Very cool. I'll relive it when we play Camera next on the Feel Good Weekend.
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0: 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I mean, it's the only way you can sing this song, right? And if you haven't seen Mean Girls, do yourself a favour. 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
6: Your four-day forecast for Western Victoria. Mostly sunny this afternoon. Northerly winds 15 to 25 kilometres per hour and a strong wind warning for the west coast. Tomorrow, sunny with a high chance of showers in the evening. Northerly winds 15 to 25 kilometres per hour, expecting 14. Monday, partly cloudy, very high chance of showers. Northwesterly winds 12. And for Tuesday, cloudy, medium chance of showers, heading for 11.
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0: blokes who just seem like absolute legends. Miles Smith, Niall Horan. It is music that makes you feel good. G-Flip has been dominating for the last few years, of course, Aussie artists, but they have had a meteoric global rise in the last few months thanks to a TV show called Off Campus.
1: I got an email in Jan from my team saying that they're going to use this song in a scene and I had to approve it. I approved it straight away. It was a naughty, spicy scene. I thought that was great for the song. Yeah, I guess ever since the series came out, my life's just been blowing up.
0: I've not seen Off Campus just yet. My wife has begged me to watch it with her. The song in question is Bed on Fire. It plays now on the Feel Good Weekend.

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That is No Doubts, Just a Girl. Music that makes you feel good on air via the Listener app as well. Everyone, and we've been saying it for a while, Justin Bieber's been on a little bit of a renaissance, but everyone was just blown away in some way, shape or form by his Coachella set, where he performed new music. He jumped on YouTube to look at his old vines, look at his old music videos. This one got a run.

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0: Adele, you're listening to the Feel Good Weekend, home of Carrie and Tommy. Carrie and Tommy back from 3 o'clock on Monday to drive you home once again. And this amazing voice, the amazing voice of Sienna Spiro. Her and Olivia Dean give me very same vibes, sort of old soul 60s vibes. I love it. Material Lover is coming up next. Music that makes you feel good all weekend.
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0: Lolly Young. This is the Feel Good Weekend. The music that makes you feel good. It does continue after 6 o'clock with Ariana Grande, Glass Animals, and new music from Somba as well. I am out of here, though. Enjoy the rest of your weekend. Stay safe. Take care. We'll talk to you soon.
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4: Your four-day forecast for Western Victoria for Sunday. A sunny day with a high chance of showers in the evening. Winds northerly 25 to 35 kilometres per hour, and there is a strong wind warning for the west coast. Monday, partly cloudy, high chance of showers 12. Tuesday, cloudy, shower at 2:12. And for Wednesday, cloudy, expecting 12. Heading for a high on Sunday in Hamilton and Casterton of 14. Warrnambool, Portland on the coast, 15.
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4: Currently, it's 9 degrees.
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3: Your four-day forecast for Western Victoria for Sunday. A sunny day with a high chance of showers in the evening. Winds northerly 25 to 35 kilometres per hour, and there is a strong wind warning for the west coast. Monday, partly cloudy, high chance of showers 12. Tuesday, cloudy, shower 2-12. And for Wednesday, cloudy, expecting 12. Heading for a high on Sunday in Hamilton and Castleton of 14. Warrnambool, Portland on the coast, 15.
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3: Your 4-day forecast for Western Victoria for Sunday. A sunny day with a high chance of showers in the evening. Winds northerly 25 to 35 kilometres per hour, and there is a strong wind warning for the west coast. Monday, partly cloudy, high chance of showers 12. Tuesday, cloudy, shower 2-12. And for Wednesday, cloudy, expecting 12. Heading for a high on Sunday in Hamilton and Castleton of 14. Warrnambool, Portland on the coast, 15.
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3: Right now, 6 degrees.
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3: Your four-day forecast for Western Victoria for Sunday. A sunny day with a high chance of showers in the evening. Winds northerly 25 to 35 kilometres per hour, and there is a strong wind warning for the west coast. Monday, partly cloudy, high chance of showers 12. Tuesday, cloudy, shower 2-12. And for Wednesday, cloudy, expecting 12. Heading for a high on Sunday in Hamilton and Casterton of 14. Waterbull, Portland on the coast, 15.
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deserve it? 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I love you, Slim. 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I hope

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3: Your 4-day forecast for Western Victoria for Sunday. A sunny day with a high chance of showers in the evening. Winds northerly 25 to 35 kilometres per hour, and there is a strong wind warning for the west coast. Monday, partly cloudy, high chance of showers 12. Tuesday, cloudy, shower at 2:12. And for Wednesday, cloudy, expecting 12. Heading for a high on Sunday in Hamilton and Castleton of 14. Waterbull, Portland on the coast, 15.
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3: Currently 5 degrees.
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3: Your four-day forecast for Western Victoria for Sunday. A sunny day with a high chance of showers in the evening. Winds northerly 25 to 35 kilometres per hour, and there is a strong wind warning for the west coast. Monday, partly cloudy, high chance of showers 12. Tuesday, cloudy, shower 2-12. And for Wednesday, cloudy, expecting 12. Heading for a high on Sunday in Hamilton and Castleton of 14. Warrnambool, Portland on the coast, 15.
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3: Currently 5 degrees.
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0: Jai Waterhouse, resident DJ, wrapping up the first hour of Australia's biggest party, The Hype. 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
6: Your 4-day forecast for Western Victoria for Sunday. A sunny day with a high chance of showers in the evening. Winds northerly 25 to 35 kilometres per hour, and there is a strong wind warning for the west coast. Monday, partly cloudy, high chance of showers 12. Tuesday, cloudy, shower at 2:12. And for Wednesday, cloudy, expecting 12. Heading for a high on Sunday in Hamilton and Casterton of 14. Waterbull, Portland on the coast, 15.
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1: 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A Coleman and Scudder with you. This is Australia's biggest party. Right about now, it's time for our guests to hit the decks. And this week, it's the turn of Ken Colt.
0: Yes, Belgian DJ and producer. He's taking Europe by storm, playing all the big festivals right now. Ken Colt for the next hour here on The Hype.

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3: Your 4-day forecast for Western Victoria for Sunday. A sunny day with a high chance of showers in the evening. Winds northerly 25 to 35 kilometres per hour, and there is a strong wind warning for the west coast. Monday, partly cloudy, high chance of showers 12. Tuesday, cloudy, shower 2-12. And for Wednesday, cloudy, expecting 12. Heading for a high on Sunday in Hamilton and Castellan of 14. Warrnambool, Portland on the coast, 15.
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3: Your four-day forecast for Western Victoria for Sunday. A sunny day with a high chance of showers in the evening. Winds northerly 25 to 35 kilometres per hour, and there is a strong wind warning for the west coast. Monday, partly cloudy, high chance of showers 12. Tuesday, cloudy, shower at 2:12. And for Wednesday, cloudy, expecting 12. Heading for a high on Sunday in Hamilton and Castleton of 14. Waterbull, Portland on the coast, 15.
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3: Right now, 6 degrees.
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3: Your four-day forecast for Western Victoria for Sunday. A sunny day with a high chance of showers in the evening. Winds northerly 25 to 35 kilometres per hour, and there is a strong wind warning for the west coast. Monday, partly cloudy, high chance of showers 12. Tuesday, cloudy, shower 2-12. And for Wednesday, cloudy, expecting 12. Heading for a high on Sunday in Hamilton and Castleton of 14. Warrnambool, Portland on the coast, 15.
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3: Right now, 6 degrees.
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3: Your four-day forecast for Western Victoria for Sunday. A sunny day with a high chance of showers in the evening. Winds northerly 25 to 35 kilometres per hour, and there is a strong wind warning for the west coast. Monday, partly cloudy, high chance of showers 12. Tuesday, cloudy, shower at 2:12. And for Wednesday, cloudy, expecting 12. Heading for a high on Sunday in Hamilton and Castleton of 14. Warrnambool, Portland on the coast, 15.
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3: Right now, 6 degrees.
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3: Your four-day forecast for Western Victoria for Sunday. A sunny day with a high chance of showers in the evening. Winds northerly 25 to 35 kilometres per hour, and there is a strong wind warning for the west coast. Monday, partly cloudy, high chance of showers 12. Tuesday, cloudy, shower 2-12. And for Wednesday, cloudy, expecting 12. Heading for a high on Sunday in Hamilton and Castleton of 14. Warrnambool, Portland on the coast, 15.
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0: 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Ella Henderson, Filthy Rich, Stand By, Justin Bieber, and Miles Smith on the other side of this.
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0: Happy Sunday morning. That is Red Hot Chili Peppers with Scar Tissue. It's music that makes you feel good. Stand by. Swedish House Mafia are on the way in the next 10 plus. Sitting pretty on top of the ARIA charts right now. Ella Langley, Choosing Texas, is next.
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2: 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Would you like to know how I went? 2-11, the first one. I lost. Final score at the end of it, after being down 2-0, the score was 11-9. Yeah, boy!
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0: Off of her new album, Soft Pop, that is Amy Shark with The Biggest Ick. What's up? It's Triana with you. Stand by. We're going to head to the newsroom in just a sec, and then we've got on some old school of Monsters and Men.
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4: 9 degrees in Melbourne, sunny today, a top of 17. It's 7 o'clock. Good morning, I'm Brian Wilson. US officials have issued fresh warnings to American citizens in the Middle East ahead of planned strikes on Iran. The State Department says those in the region should consider leaving now. In the past hour, Israel has officially rejected President Trump's Gaza peace deal. Still overseas, in news just in, 13 people are reported dead after a tourist sightseeing plane has crashed near an archaeological site in Peru. To other news, in the Victorian opposition leader Jess Wilson has written to new Premier Ben Carroll with proposed terms of reference for a royal commission into Victoria's big build. The opposition wants a guarantee that former premiers, MPs, staffers, public servants and union officials will be compelled to give evidence under oath, with hearings also to be conducted in public. A 68-year-old man remains in hospital after being involved in a hit run at Heidelberg West. It's believed he was trying to stop his car being stolen when he was struck by it on Blackwood Parade around 7:30 last night. Anyone with information or dashcam vision is urged to call Crime Stoppers. There are concerns the government's housing blitz in 60 inner Melbourne activity centres will create thousands of tonnes of asbestos and other contaminated waste. The Herald Sun reporting the high cost of disposal is likely to see widespread illegal dumping. Victorian Waste Management Association Chief Peter Anderson said the issue was predicted, but as yet nothing has been done to manage what will be a massive increase in waste or to put more controls around rogue operators. FIFA's controversial plan to sell off the World Cup has been abandoned after several national associations, including the powerful European Union of Clubs, threatened to boycott the event. The $20 billion deal to sell the cup was led by brother of Trump advisor Jared Kushner and sparked outrage around the world. European Union Vice President Laura McAllister told the BBC it was a shabby deal on the back of other bad decisions, and they're now calling for flamboyant FIFA boss Gianni Infantino to resign.
5: The overturning of the Balogun red card due to political interference, the use of hydration breaks in the way they were, various other events have accumulated to give us a sense that the leadership of FIFA doesn't have the best interests of football at heart.
4: And checking finance this hour, one Aussie dollar is buying around 70 US cents.
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4: Carlton recorded the upset of the year last night at Marvel Stadium. Shane McGuinness reports.
6: With its highest score of the year, Carlton has defeated the Brisbane Lions by 76 points at Marvel Stadium, 24-10, 154 to the Lions, 11-12, 78. It ends a seven-game winning streak from the Brisbane Lions, while Carlton's win of 76 points is its biggest of the season. Jager Smith was best of field with 29 touches, taking home the Robert Walls medal, while Brody Kemp was sensational up forward, kicking five goals. The Blues move into 10th spot on the ladder into the wildcard positions. They're a game clear of St Kilda in 11th. In last night's other match, it was the Giants defeating Port Adelaide at the Adelaide Oval. Shane McInnes, Melbourne.
4: And in the other game, St Kilda couldn't hold back second place Sydney Swans, who had a 19-point win, and Hawthorn continued its domination by defeating North Melbourne. And that's the latest news and sport.
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9: Your four-day forecast for Western Victoria for Sunday. A sunny day with a high chance of showers in the evening. Winds northerly 25 to 35 kilometres per hour, and there is a strong wind warning for the west coast. Monday, partly cloudy, high chance of showers 12. Tuesday, cloudy, shower at 2:12. And for Wednesday, cloudy, expecting 12. Heading for a high on Sunday in Hamilton and Casterton of 14. Warrnambool, Portland on the coast, 15.
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0: 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I mean, not around these parts, not at this time of year anyway. Mr. Know-It-All, it is music that makes you feel good. 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

0: Sam Hunt, Body Like a Back Road. It's music that makes you feel good on your Sunday morning. We got old school Usher, the biggest song of 2004 on the way real soon. Plus, this artist Tyler out of South Africa, now I think based in the US, the difficulty that she's had to overcome. A couple of years ago, there was a song that was really going off for her called Water. It was going really, really well. She was about to head out on a US tour that was really going to change things for her. And then she had some kind of injury. Now, it was never quite specified what the injury was, but from the way she was talking about it, she was talking about a vocal injury. She was saying, you know, I've been consulting with medical professionals and it's become increasingly clear that continuing any festival or tour dates would jeopardize her long-term health and safety. She was meant to play at Coachella in 2024, and that would have done wonders for her career, obviously. Didn't get to happen. But, you know, she's back with new music now. Chanel is doing really, really well. Really only a minor setback for Tyler. Her track Chanel plays on the other side of this.
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2: Recent rain across much of Western Victoria has continued to boost soil moisture levels, building on consistent falls recorded since March.
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0: Coldplay, Sky Full of Stars. It is music that makes you feel good on your Sunday morning. Hello, Triana here. It is almost 8 o'clock, so we'll head across to the newsroom in just a second and then get on still my favorite song on the playlist right now from Dave and Tams. It's called Rain Dance. It's on the way real soon.
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14: 9 degrees in Melbourne, sunny today, a top of 17. It's 8 o'clock. Good morning, I'm Brian Wilson. A man remains in hospital with life-threatening injuries following a hit-run in Melbourne's northeastern suburbs last night. Carolee Katsimbanis reports.
15: Police have been told the victim, a 68-year-old man, was trying to stop his car being stolen when he was struck, the offender speeding off. It happened on Blackwood Parade, Heidelberg West, around 7:30 Saturday night. A major crime scene now established as investigations continue. Anyone with dash cam or CCTV footage or witnesses are being asked to contact Crime Stoppers. Carolee Katsimbanis, Melbourne.
14: Premier Ben Carroll has admitted that the state's decision to delay fully funding state schools by 3 years was equivalent to a $2.4 billion cut. It's a confession that's set to further upset teachers who will walk off the job on August 19. However, the Premier said he did argue strongly against the delay decision in the Cabinet subcommittee. Authorities are investigating a mass bird mortality event in South Australia, the result of the H5 bird flu. The government acknowledges the virus can't be eradicated and will spread further across Australia's wildlife. Invasive Species Council Chief Executive Jack Goff says pet owners will need to take extra care.
16: We need people to make sure that they keep their cats and their dogs contained. We don't want people having cats and dogs going and interacting with wildlife and potentially catching this disease, but also potentially causing further trauma and deaths within vulnerable wildlife communities.
14: It's been revealed almost half of all number plates stolen in Victoria are from cars parked on residential streets. Dandenong has been named the number one suburb for number plate theft. Victoria Police also has Preston, Reservoir, St Albans as the other hot spots for criminals stealing the number plates. Overseas, in a small tourist sightseeing plane has crashed near Peru's famous Nazca Lines. Witnesses say the aircraft with 11 passengers and two pilots crashed heavily and burst into flames. All on board were killed in the incident. The Nazca Lines are enormous drawings of geometric figures etched into the desert in the south of the nation. More than 100,000 people fly over the spectacular sight every year. And the Great Vanilla Slice competition is back in the bush, this time in the Mallee. Bakers from across the nation will converge on Merbein in a fortnight's time. Committee member Joe Rodder says the judges are looking for particular traits.
17: 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Pastry must not be soggy. 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
14: St Kilda coach Ross Lyon wasn't in the mood for questions after the Saints' 19-point loss to the Swans yesterday. Sydney Surge with 7 goals in the final period, leaving the St Kilda lineup wanting. At the post-game conference, Lyon snapped at journalists when he was asked about his tough team pep talk.
19: I always look serious. It's a serious business, you know. I don't sit there eating party pies and putting on headphones listening to the Fox studio to get my insights to the game like a lot of people do, don't they? They walk into a media box, they put their headset on, they don't even watch the game and they listen to the other expert to get their opinion.
14: Round 21 wraps up today with Richmond hosting West Coast and the Gold Coast desperate for a win against Melbourne. And that's the latest news and sport.
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0: your four-day forecast for Western Victoria for Sunday. A sunny day with a high chance of showers in the evening. Winds northerly 25 to 35 kilometres per hour, and there is a strong wind warning for the west coast. Monday, partly cloudy, high chance of showers 12. Tuesday, cloudy, shower at 2:12. And for Wednesday, cloudy, expecting 12. Heading for a high on Sunday in Hamilton and Castleton of 14. Warrnambool, Portland on the coast, 15.
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We're still here. 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

0: off his album 100 Times Around the Sun. That is Guy Sebastian with Get It Done. Stand by. We got Khalid and Sugar Babes on the other side of this.
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0: told me that a major recording artist would find a way to sample Girl from Ipanema and make it cool in 2026, I don't think in a million years I would have guessed that SZA would be the one who did that. That is SZA with BMF. It is music that makes you feel good. Hello, Triana with you. Olivia Rodrigo has had one of the biggest success stories of the year. Her album, You Seem Pretty Sad for a Girl So In Love, has been everywhere. From that album, Drop Dead is on the way in the next 15 minutes. Plus, your favorite, Olivia Dean, a track with Sam Fender, Rain Me In. It is still in the top five on the ARIA charts, actually. Rain Me In. We'll get that on next.
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0: The Ariana Grande fans are eating good right now. Her brand new album, Petal, came out on Friday, and that is from it, Hate That I Made You Love Me. Stand by. It is almost 9 o'clock, so the 9 o'clock news will be on the way in just a sec. We've got some old school NSYNC and new school Tate McRae on the other side of that.
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3: 10 degrees in Melbourne, sunny today, a top of 17. It's 9 o'clock. Good morning, I'm Brian Wilson. Victorian opposition leader Jess Wilson has written to new Premier Ben Carroll with proposed terms of reference for the Royal Commission into Victoria's big build corruption. The opposition wants a guarantee that former premiers, MPs, staffers, public servants and union officials will be compelled to give evidence under oath, with the hearings also to be conducted in public. The federal opposition believes the government should be ready to put the fuel excise back in place. The government has resisted calls to extend the discount despite the conflict escalating in the Middle East. The cut to the levy will come to an end at midnight, pushing up wholesale prices by 17 cents a litre more at the pump. Nationals MP David Littleproud has told Today Labor should have been ready to act.
4: Look, I accept the government's always said that this was a temporary measure, but the war is still ongoing, and I think what the government needs to do is very reactive to where prices go. This conflict could go on for some time and could escalate.
3: It'll be an early start to the fire season with a strengthening El Niño tightening its grip on Australia. The Bureau warning a warmer, drier stretch is about to bite. Parts of New South Wales are already under fire danger period declarations. But there's growing fears in Victoria, with the August to October outlook pointing to less rain and rising heat. The state government is also not considering the 80 recommendations of the inquiry into the deadly January fires for 6 months. Well after the election and too late for the summer fire season. Free Palestine rallies will return to the city this afternoon. The protests are expected to affect traffic and trams around the State Library. And briefly, Spanish authorities say the situation in Ceuta is returning to normal after more than 60,000 people crossed the Spanish border with Morocco. At least 67 people died during the rush. Meanwhile, the Middle East is again about to erupt, with Israel rejecting President Trump's Gaza peace deal. Americans in the Middle East have been advised to leave now ahead of anticipated attacks. And three people have been killed after an explosion in a cafe in Moscow. Checking the finance this hour, one Aussie dollar is buying 70 US cents.
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3: It was a big night of football, with Carlton interim coach Josh Fraser adding another tick to his job application, with the Blues hammering the reigning premiers Brisbane, winning by 76 points in the upset of the season. The Blues' wildcard chances are boosted by the victory, but Fraser said his side could have gone even further.
5: By and large, it was pretty consistent over four quarters, but yeah, there were still moments in the game where I thought we probably left some chances out there and maybe didn't quite defend the way we wanted to, but pleasing result overall.
3: Round 21 wraps up today with Richmond hosting West Coast, the Gold Coast desperate for a win against Melbourne, and the ever-hopeful Essendon face off against the Adelaide Crows. There was disappointment at the Commonwealth Games overnight, with Australia's netballers going down to Jamaica by a point. Meanwhile, Australia is holding firm on top of the medal tally board with 67 gold. The supercars line up in Perth this afternoon. Brock Feeney looking to keep New Zealander Matthew Payne in the rearview mirror. And FIFA has abandoned its controversial plan to sell off the World Cup. And that's the latest news and sport.
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9: Your four-day forecast for Western Victoria for Sunday. A sunny day with a high chance of showers in the evening. Winds northerly 25 to 35 kilometres per hour, and there is a strong wind warning for the west coast. Monday, partly cloudy, high chance of showers 12. Tuesday, cloudy, shower 212. And for Wednesday, cloudy, expecting 12. Heading for a high on Sunday in Hamilton and Castleton of 14. Warrnambool, Portland on the coast, 15.
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0: Music that makes you feel good from Shabuzy and Miles Smith. It's called Blink Twice. Time flies, so don't blink twice. Old school Savage Garden and the latest from Somba on the way real soon. But before we get to those, I feel like, you know, we play a lot of Sunny Federa on this station. Not a lot of people know just how in demand this guy is right around the world. He's just released a couple weeks ago his brand new album called Can We Do It All Again? That's had rave reviews. He's also at the moment got a residency in Ibiza. Now, if you're going to make dance music, Ibiza's the place to do it. That's Party Central, right? He is at the iconic Pacha in Ibiza. It's the most iconic club in the world. Massive, the size of it, right? And he's playing that every single week. Getting used to that kind of size of crowd, getting used to that hectic a room, people who are there to party and party hard. That's the kind of energy that he's riding off. He just last week played Tomorrowland Festival, which is gigantic. Go to Sunny Federa's Instagram and check out the size of the stage that he played. He's just on another level right now. And he's Australian. He's one of ours. His track with DOD and Poppy Bascom is Think About Us, and it's on the way on the other side of this.
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0: One of the all-time classics right there, old school, Savage Garden, truly, madly, deeply. It is music that makes you feel good. Hey, happy Sunday. Triana with you, MKTO and Lewis Capaldi on the way in the next 15 minutes. Plus, Harry Styles, who is on his way to Australia in just a couple months for that Kiss All The Time disco occasionally tour. I feel like we're pretty lucky to get him over here. He's doing like 7 or 8 shows worldwide as part of that tour. And it's like New York, London, Melbourne, Sydney. Like we're the only country where there are 2 shows playing. So if we are blessed, he knows he will sell so many tickets here. We are blessed to have Harry Styles choose to come over here as frequently as he's going to be as part of this tour. His track American Girls is one of the songs of the year, unquestionably. I'll get it on the air on the other side of this.
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0: 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It's music that makes you feel good. My name's Triana Butler, and that is me done for today. It's me done for the weekend. Thanks for hanging out. It's been real. Scott is in next. He's got Olivia Dean on the way. Got a little bit of old school Bob Sinclair on the way as well, straight after 10 o'clock. That's up next.
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